nobody needed. 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

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We are one.

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The power of the moment brings that sparkle in your eyes, like cloudy climbs and starry skies. The power of the moment gives you that feeling to move to the track. Yeah. 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

0: brings forth a new form of hybrid life, created out of used materials. 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

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We are stronger and braver than any foe, and strike fear to all, far and wide. The legacy of our horde is legendary, and will grow even greater at the end. 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

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And I measured love by how much pain someone would take from me. And it wasn't until I came to prison in an environment that is devoid of love that I began to have some sort of understanding

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And I said, I'm gonna grind. I'm going to fight. I'm going to work. I'm going to press toward. I'm going to learn. I'm going to do everything in my power every single day to become a victor and not a victim. I have standards. I have values. I don't care how much you pay me. I chose to do that because I give 120% or don't do it. And that's the problem with some of you. Now let me say this before I move forward, and I can't explain it, but you better feel me. Winners win and losers lose.

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I'm going to learn. 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

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You might be stronger.

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0: They disgust me. 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
1: As we said earlier, the police have already charged some members of the cult. 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
2: Sacrifices to please the devil.

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Lifetimes ago, two individuals discovered a sound resonating with such force, a gateway was opened, leading them not to life beyond Earth, but to galaxies. 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

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My rank is higher. Call me the

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It spreads its wings and is silent like a whisper in

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It spreads its wings and is silent like a whisper in the wind. This is the spirit of the hawk.

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1: We launched our unit into space. Since then, our legacy has been safely traveling in orbit. At least, we thought.

66 million years ago, a massive asteroid hit Earth and killed off the dinosaurs. What if the same size rock struck the planet today? Would you survive?

For 10 years, we have been moving to the energy called hardstyle. But this energy is evolving, growing, and expanding in new directions. With the experience of a decade, we have producers and DJs exploring the depth of the audio spectrum, creating the sparks that someday may light the fire of a new style. What we need is an audience to recognize when a new energy has emerged, so we can celebrate the old, embrace the new, and secure the future of the harder styles.

She was what the kids would call a slut. Which is a terrible thing to say about someone who's just died. But apparently there's no denying she was one.

She was what the kids would call a slut, which is a terrible thing to say about someone who's just died. But apparently there's no denying she was one.

I see a world so cold, where it only snows. Where the sun lost its power, but still gently glows. 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

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Symbols are given power by people. 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

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Meanwhile, the club owner approaches me and says, "Excuse me, can you please stop playing that junk, because nobody likes that kind of music in here." I was like, "What do you want me to do? I don't have anything else to play." So he goes to the bathroom, brings me a whole box of commercial shit for me to play and goes, "Here you go, sweetheart, you can play these." God, that was truly the shittiest freaking club that I have ever played at.

DEFCON 1. Created out of used materials. 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

0: where waste rules the earth. 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

So, there you are, surrounded by thousands of people, alone, but definitely not by yourself. Your eyes are wide open, asking yourself what the fuck just happened. Well, Hardstyle just happened, and it left its undeniable mark on you. And you are not alone. We've all been through it. You're with allies, friends. This is family. All connected by that thrill you just felt, cemented in tremoring kicks.

edge of a new age, and it's time for you to give in, so you'll finally be able to let go. We welcome you to side with us, expand with us, and spread the gospel. The evolution is here. Join us.

The universe, rotating, expanding among the stars. We were put on this planet to find intelligent life, becoming the first interplanetary species. For thousands of years, we watched the skies, waiting for a message from space.

We were blind, then our mind became clear, and now we can see. The distortions fade, we've aligned with the gods, cloaked in infinity. We're designed for greatness, born with a force to change history. In a universe without boundaries, not bound by the chains of existing reality. We are limitless.

0: I don't have to tell you things are bad. 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It's a depression. 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
1: I want you to get mad. All I know is that first, you've got to get mad. 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God damn it. My

stable times, experiments are conducted to ensure evolution and progress. 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Only one rule applies. 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

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They are already here. The Elder Scrolls told of their return. 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

0: somewhere out there in the vast nothingness of space. 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
1: Supremacy.

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Real pain. 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

torture, crime, poverty, torture, crime, corruption, poverty, torture, crime, poverty, torture, death, destruction, poverty, torture, crime.

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You send us away out into the dark and my heart breaks right in half. But I can't feel anything happy for weeks and months and years until I can't stand it anymore and I have to die. In the night, in the dark.

game theory, it serves you to be two-faced. Be everyone's friend till the moment you're not. You make them love you so much that when they're up against it, their loyalty will make them act against their own best interests. That's game theory. A cold, rational focus on winning, even if it's at everyone else's expense.

into your life and you keep them percolating until the moment you need to manipulate the relationship to your advantage. A schema as deep and as calculating as that can, in the end, spin a man off into madness. He might initially think smaller evils are okay in the service of a greater good, but the dance of good and evil could become jumbled, and the manipulation itself becomes the most important thing. Comes about winning rather than whether the game should be won at all.

0: You're going on the trip now. 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It's going to be even harder to be quiet, but you have to do both. You have to do every single thing I say, or we will not make it. Understand? You must listen as closely as you can. 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
1: 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You need people like me. 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

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Don't get lemon, Bill, it don't suit you. Spell it, you cunt. C-U-N-T, cunt. I meant lemon, shopping bollocks. We'll see about lemon when you're lost.